myself. It's like this. See, Mother often used to say to me, if you think sex is a pain in the ass, then I know you're doing it wrong.

lives in his basement for as long as my psychic radar has been up, and I'll tell you, it's nasty. Anyway, this is Simone.

Okay, listen. 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It's a great pleasure for us.

0: You know, you guys sure have a beautiful city here, you know that? You really do. You can't imagine how refreshing it is to come out of a sewer like Los Angeles and breathe some fresh air for a change. Are you ready?
1: Yeah!
0: All right, we're gonna play some blues for you. You know, the blues is about the only original art form America has created in 200 years, you know that?

You know, there are only two indigenous musical forms native to the United States. One is the blues, which came from Africa. The other is country mountain music, which came from Scotland and Ireland and Europe and all that, the ballad form. The two run along in parallel tracks, and they got together with rock and roll. Right now we're gonna do some blues.

When I was back there in seminary school, there was a person there who put forth the proposition that you can petition the Lord with prayer. Petition the Lord with prayer. Petition the Lord with prayer.

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I can't take it. Hey, look out, there's somebody coming and there's nothing you can do about it.

Thank you. Thank you. Thank you very much. The Doors. Yes. 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Bring him back. 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

0: 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Okay, dig it. Just for a second. It's too close to 12. If they got halfway through a song, they still pull the plug out on them. Why don't you thank them for 2 hours of music? How about doing that? Thank you. People to thank for this concert are West Coast Promotions. This is their first concert here. And if it's an indication, it should be a very good thing between West Coast Promotions and Vancouver. Thank you for coming. On behalf of everybody at CKVN.
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2: 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Събота от 22 часа до полунощ и отново в неделя от 14 до 16 часа. И след това, точно в полунощ. 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

You had the cards, I must admit. You were awful smart. The awful truth is awful sad, I must admit.

is a Freemason, and he's been performing sacrifices in his basement for as long as my psychic radar has been up, and I'll tell you, it's nasty. Anyway, this is Simone.